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The victim's husband followed the suspect after a 415 to his apartment, 250 North and Nora. We sent him by out front.

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Bartsley in the 99. A part of a subject starting on a woman fire. Be on the south.

0: 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Unit's coming.
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0: What's the circs on 170?
1: No other circs and medical is requesting for PD due to a violent patient. They're 21 to 90.
0: Tevor, confirming they're staging. They're not out with them.
1: I believe they're out with them.
0: Tevor, I'm with 121. Can you get 121 to see if they're out with them?
1: Affirm.
0: You're clear to go to 10-42. Papers complete. Are we code 4 to clear?

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0: and the residents, I'm sure, for TCAD, the phone number for the subject, and that he was also the RP.
1: 6, I copy. I'll give him a 21.

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I also advise crisis, they'll be following up. 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

0: Armada 20001. Female's out of the roadway. She's alert and awake, but the vehicle is last seen southbound in the alley between G and H off of Inyo.
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1: Copper.
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1: 47. 40.
0: 242 just occurred. RPs going to get standing by at La Spina and Bartley. The crew had an address on Mark. The suspect's going to be his brother and his neighbor.

47-43. RP's going to be standing by the Sierra Mini Mart. The RP 5C is bleeding. However, it's declining medical assistance.

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Blair Library. 12, 46, route to 162.

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1: Patrol check area of Harbor Freight at 415. Last thing going northbound on Rutherford in a black

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Grade 24C, Charles, coming for chest pain with shortness of breath. They're in a white Jeep, Grand Cherokee.

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Can you follow up medical for a possible overdose in front of Walmart? It's getting further.

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1: 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We're about 2 minutes out.

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0: 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Peoria PD is at scene. Advice is code 4 for an overdose.
1: Copy. You're up on scene for the last 2 minutes. 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

at Minimax 124 West Inyo. I'll be out with several. Code 4.

502 North M Street, 8 p.m. Two subjects in a silver Impala parked across from the 8 p.m. near the dirt field. I'll refer to Cap here further. 40.

0: take someone. 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
1: Jennifer, units copy. Suspicious subject, the 108 East Cross, McDonald's. The RP advised he was jumping around in the drive-through, advising that he was wanting to be hit. 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

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I check west on Polaris. UD on any of the small parties. Continue.

vehicles. Flushing, northbound Hillman.

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1: 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I'll have the report.

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RV advised a subject in 1016. I see wearing a black top and blue jeans.

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Advise the subject was last seen westbound on Walnut.

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25 to 10.

UTL on the 27, code 90 on the name and DOB provided. We did locate something out of San Francisco with an X-ray number of

0: 211. 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Contacted several subjects in the street. They advise the same.
1: Central, we've located 27 is valid. 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

0: 911 by name, and he'll be in. 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We left Ariola, first up Alvaro. These would be 07-09-1983.
1: That work? Can you static that last name?
0: Ariola.
1: That work?
0: So I resume my air for the date of birth is going to be 07-19.
1: And then the daily third.
0: Flavor is 07-19-1993.

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0: For Mendiola is going to be Mary Edward Nora, David, Ida, Ocean, Lincoln, Adam, and then Mosqueda is going to be Mary Ocean, Sam, Queen, Union, Edward, David, Adam.

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1: Go for it. And 90, 47, clear.
0: 90.
1: 47. 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
1: In Fallout Medical, 15 at 2 Baywood, have a female with a unknown head injury for the mother. Came home, unknown how it happened, on the phone with the ambulance right now.
0: 90.

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There was a 415 down the street on Baywood that was canceled. Did the FEMA leave in? It's probably deleted.

copy en route in CCD, start to stage 1592 Baywood Avenue, cross to Jefferson, grid 33A Adam for assault. Patient's bleeding from the back of the head.

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1: 5783.
0: Copy to check the walker in the area of Inyo and Santa Clara. Inyo and Santa Clara, advising of a mound object cut out wrapped in a tarp. 5783.

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1: 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The RP is going to be in a black BMW picking up property.

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0: I report of a subject in possession of a machete, 133 South K King, 133 South K King near Belize's salon. It's an ongoing issue. We're getting further.
1: Data. Sorry, Sam, wherever I copy that.
0: Sam 44, 10-4, break 81, 86, 10-43, the RP is advising no shirt.

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0: 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She's previously been 602, negative weapons. Are you available to follow up on that?
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0: 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Last up, Mesa Torres.
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0: 35. How about a 9-1 hang up? This is Larry Mobile Home Park, 955 South Kicking. Prior contact showing space 17. You can check the welfare there. Nothing hurt.
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0: 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RP is advising there's a female there screaming at her, refusing to leave. 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

0: 20 to Larry 10 on the street. 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

23103 at Chick-fil-A, 2977 Market, the dark gray Dodge with the camper, advising it'll almost hit the RP.

242 report at Orchards of Tulare. 6040 Merritt.

0: 86. I report of a 2735 in progress at Gulf Gas, 1334 East Barsley. RP's a passerby advising there was a male suggesting hitting a female instead of a vehicle. It's an older model, Toyota Camry, tan in color. I believe she had blood all over her face. They're northbound Spruce this time.
1: 86.
0: Sorry,

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Break 286. I'm going to be giving the RPO 21.

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0: 57 to Larry. What's your status there at the library? Jay John and Owen. Jay John and Owen. Have report of a train that's on fire there. Fire's en route. Sam 44, copy.
1: Affirm. 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
1: Or do we don't have anybody still on board?
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1: 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It's going to be south of the intersection. It looks like it's going to just be the, like a cargo container, not the actual engine.
0: That's where we'll be advised now. Shouldn't be outside.
1: 10-4. Do you want to let fire know if they just come to me, they should be able to access it directly from here or from the fairgrounds dirt parking lot that is just west of Caking.
3: Tiller, you shout out the fire.
0: Hey, do you want to call?
1: You can break me, same traffic.
0: 28, 10-4.

0: Sam 40.
1: Sam 44.
0: When the railroad was contacted, or were they the ones that called us, or was it just a citizen that saw it?
1: 41 Adam.
0: 10-4. I'm walking over there to see if it's part of the active track or not. But yeah, if we can just let them know about it and see if they have a representative that can respond. 10-4.
1: Yeah. Train on fire, A Street and Owen.
0: Thank you.

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1: Tulare copies. Tulare to Bardsley.
0: On your arrival, we're going to set you up to the water shuttle. 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That water shuttle, I'll be switching to taxi.

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0: Affirm.
1: 29871, 28871, 28810. 10-4. 1286, I'll be out of 81, break 35, you can go 10-8.
0: 35, 10-1.

0: sorry, Amy, backing her off to 8th Street.
1: Player Sam 44.
0: Sam 44.
1: I'm away from CAD. I just need to be 7 here. There's no traffic issues or anything like that. Any other unit that was coming or is here can clear.
0: 7482, copy.
2: 8 2 10.

0: LIC.
1: Railroad IC, go ahead.
0: Confirming you have rail traffic stopped.
1: Railroad IC. We're attempting to have it stopped. They're asking if... They're asking which direction the train was going, and if it's the front or the rear or the middle that's on fire.
0: The front of the... It's the front of a train that's on the spur line, just south of Tulare Avenue. Additionally, I need you to start engine 25 for city coverage.
1: Flight copies. We have engine 25 coming in for city coverage. We'll advise railroad.
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0: clear, Pika traffic.
1: Tony, railroad IC.
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1: We're going to need a representative from the rail line to show up on scene for their property damage.
0: Copy, we'll advise them.

Q4? Can you check the area 3118 Schoon? 3118 Schoon. We're getting reports of dark smoke seen in that area as well. So I don't know if it's related. If you can just check the area, fire was advised.

0: Kennedy, Railroad IC.
1: Railroad IC, go ahead.
0: Can you see if Indian or Waterton or 25 is available to respond to scene?
1: Confirming you need engine 25 at scene?
0: Negative. 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
1: My copies. Additionally, we have an alarm monitoring company advising a black smoke seen in the area of 3118 Schoon Place. They're advising it's about 300 to 400 meters away. Can you confirm if we need to start a response?
0: Confirm. Start a response. Start the response code 2. More than likely, it's from this incident.
1: Flight copy. 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Engine 2520.
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1: 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Go ahead. Shelby 500 uniform, if you could hold 64 for my unit. Okay.
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0: Can you check the air? Report a shots heard in the area. See Charles and Inyo. See Charles and Inyo. 3-4 heard and a female heard crying, possibly coming from 328 South C. It's unknown. Step by the neighbor.
1: Yeah. 28, I'll be clear and be en route.
0: 28, 10 4. The cargo. It's on fire.
1: Copy.
0: Go ahead.
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1: Sounding in the city. Confirm if we can break the unit or if you want me to start counting.
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0: happy outside. Am I sitting here now, 415 or shot?
1: 10-4.
2: You're on the 328 address for prior contacts, and the temp located at 21.

0: Yeah, for Railroad IC.
1: Railroad IC. Railroad company advised that the main traffic has been stopped. However, if it's an industry track, they don't control that.
0: Confirmed, but confirming the main traffic stopped?
1: That's affirmative.
0: Yeah, I'll let you know when we can open it back up.
1: Flight copy.

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1: ETL
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1: 92. 415 verbal at Cesar Chavez Park, 900 East Barsley. One of the male Civic switches, credit card from the AMPM on Barsley. RP followed him there. Civic is using to give it back. In the BMA, wearing a black t-shirt, brown pants. RP standing by with the subject.
0: 82.

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Confirm if you'll be headed back to scene on K Street or if you're holding the city. Full release, engine 25. Thank you. Engine 25, 20.

0: 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We'll be returning to quarters. 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
1: Copy, Marie. Railroad, I see. Marie.
2: Go for Railroad, I see.
1: Railroad, I see. The railroad company is advising the representative has a 45 minute ETA. Initially, they restarted traffic on the main line. The affected line is still stopped.
2: Thank you. We still have those lines across the main line.
1: Railroad, I see you have heavy feedback confirming request them to stop the main line.

0: 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I need you to hold traffic. We have lines across the railroad tracks.
1: Fire copies. We'll advise them. Engine 25-20.
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0: Railroad IC, traffic's been stopped again.
1: Copy, give me about 10 minutes. We should be able to open the railroad back up. I'll let you know.
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0: 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It's 19 RFO for a talk custody issue. First to Jennifer. Everything in a gray Lexus SUV.
1: I'll be in route to call 64.
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0: Priceline. Just a 10-4-3. I have RFO HQ. It's going to be a Taurus milk subject who is possibly involved in a 242. Just 10-4-3. He's here with the possible victim. Copy. 135. VR number is 29879.
1: Third one's for there.
0: Hey, you want to camp for?

0: 767, just 1043. She needs a call.
1: What's for?
0: What's that for?
2: Local units for 667. We advise your last few recovers.
0: Just 1043. She was running from us, but we have her detained now. Just 1043.
2: Camp 4.
3: Firm, spoke with the RP. There was no any crime. I watched him for a few minutes. He's not doing anything illegal. Be 10
2: 8. Staff, our all units are 10-6. He followed 35 Telco 419. Plus that with the victim and suspect of the 242.

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0: Cat 4.
1: California David 64250 35.
0: Yeah, 4.

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1: Yeah,

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1: 42.
0: 92. 82. That's part of it.
1: 10.
0: Oh, definitely have the card.
1: Your 627 last four is valid.

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1: ABC, go ahead.
0: So Brooks, first of Tracy, 615-6969.
1: Yeah, Bruce Connect on the Tracy is going to be Tom Robert Adams Charles Yellow.
0: Affirmative.
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0: 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By orders, we're out. 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
0: 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Not that is 10-8.
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1: 10-41. Let's do a 2-minute delay for now. We're going to be en route to station 61 shortly for equipment.
2: You copy 2-minute delay, en route 61 for equipment.

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1: We're going to confirm.
0: Yeah, 4.

0: 32-22. There's a camera view. The RP is following the suspect. It's going to be in a tan Chevy pickup. The RP is in a burgundy Buick, southbound on B-Boy now. I can take packages from the RP's front yard.
1: 82.

southbound E in at this time. Stand 44, stand 4. They're advising now they're northbound E, Edwards from Mino. Stopping in a parking lot.

0: 557. 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
1: Camp 4, break. 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
1: Yeah, 1.

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0: Subject to my local on CIC 27, Sally.
1: Ten four. RP's on his way back to the residence. 82 is going to be following up. There may not even have been a 48. They're going to go confirm. There's no packages or anything inside the subject's vehicle.
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0: 415, going to be at U.S. Bank, 801 East Prosperity. It's a male, female, arguing by the trash cans. Advise that female is possibly throwing items at the subject. They have any weapons, unknown description.
1: Hi, Tim.
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0: Yeah, 4.
1: Celerity 2 tonight.

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1: Yes.
0: How many RFO is on your possible call 602 report? 712 log of course.
1: Yeah.

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1: 35. 57.
0: 091, hang up. 1199, Ben Franklin. 1199, Ben Franklin. Open line, nothing being said. No answer on callback.
1: 57. Tulare 6, I'll be around to South County at the mail 95. Secure 603. Six, we can fax over the warrants to South County, please.
0: Yeah,

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0: 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Progress at the encampment, 1370 South Ocean, first of Gracie and tent number 5757.
1: 20.

81 Blair. Copy a welfare check on a dog. It'll be on Blackstone and Barksley. Blackstone and Barksley, advising of a female on a bike, not pedaling. She's forcing the dog to pull her. I'm going to be northbound on Blackstone. Can you follow up, Superstar?

0: It'll be a 95. I think she has a 93 as well, just confirm. Are you 10-6?
1: Hey there.
0: 7-4-67-20, are you 10-6?
1: Negative.
0: Can you respond to the cabinet for being on that? We'll be on the south side.
1: Affirm, clear, copy. Got it.
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1: 3-10-4.

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0: Sorry, 3 GOA, no problem, what's your name?
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0: to copy 228. Robert King, Lincoln, 378, Rick. California 9, George, Paul, Tom, 473.
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0: I'll place it in cat.

Alpha DR? 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Thank you.